laughing in a dream. If I was young, I could wait outside your school, 'cause your face is like the cover of a magazine.

And I touched your face, narcotic mindfulness, Mary Jane. 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And I touched your face.

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is not a problem that I can't fix, cause I can do it in the mix. And if your man gives you trouble just to move out on the double, and you don't let it trouble your brain, cause away goes trouble down the drain. Said away goes trouble down the drain.